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4: A few light showers through the evening, then partly cloudy skies tonight. Low down to 52 with light and variable winds. On Friday, partly cloudy and pleasant, high 76. Saturday, mostly sunny and seasonal, high 79. Sunday at 82. I'm 9 Stone Track, meteorologist Jackson Garlock.
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4: A few light showers through the evening, then partly cloudy skies tonight. Low down to 52 with light and variable winds. On Friday, partly cloudy and pleasant, high 76. Saturday, mostly sunny and seasonal, high 79. Sunday at 82. I'm 9 Stormtrack, meteorologist Jackson Garlock.
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It's so juicy.

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8: A few light showers through the evening, then partly cloudy skies tonight. Low down to 52 with light and variable winds. On Friday, partly cloudy and pleasant, high 76. Saturday, mostly sunny and seasonal, high 79. Sunday at 82. I'm 9 Stormtrack, meteorologist Jackson Garlock.
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1: A few light showers through the evening, then partly cloudy skies tonight. Low down to 52 with light and variable winds. On Friday, partly cloudy and pleasant, high 76. Saturday, mostly sunny and seasonal, high 79. Sunday at 82. I'm 9 Stormtrack meteorologist Jackson Garlock.
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3: A few light showers through the evening, then partly cloudy skies tonight. Low down to 52 with light and variable winds. On Friday, partly cloudy and pleasant, high 76. Saturday, mostly sunny and seasonal, high 79. Sunday at 82. I'm 9 Stormtrack, meteorologist Jackson Garlock.
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0: 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So are we! 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
11: A few light showers through the evening, then partly cloudy skies tonight. Low down to 52 with light and variable winds. On Friday, partly cloudy and pleasant, high 76. Saturday, mostly sunny and seasonal, high 79. Sunday at 82. I'm 9 Stormtrack, meteorologist Jackson Garlock.
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4: A few light showers through the evening, then partly cloudy skies tonight. Low down to 52 with light and variable winds. On Friday, partly cloudy and pleasant, high 76. Saturday, mostly sunny and seasonal, high 79. Sunday at 82. I'm 9 Stormtrack, meteorologist Jackson Garlock.
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6: So I can tell that we are gonna be friends.
7: A few light showers through the evening, then partly cloudy skies tonight. Low down to 52 with light and variable winds. On Friday, partly cloudy and pleasant, high 76. Saturday, mostly sunny and seasonal, high 79. Sunday at 82. I'm 9 Stormtrack, meteorologist Jackson Garlock.
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6: Partly cloudy skies today with a high of 76. Partly cloudy tonight, dropping down to 53 for the low. Mostly sunny tomorrow. Nice start to the weekend. High of 79. Partly cloudy Saturday night with a low down to 57. Partly cloudy Sunday, starting to turn a little more humid. We could see some thunderstorms in the afternoon. Some of those could be on the strong side. High of 81. That's your 9 Storm Track forecast. I'm meteorologist Brad Miller.
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0: I was about to go there.
1: Oh, were you?
2: Well, they are during the day. They're still Dave and Buster's, but they've been struggling financially. So they decided they need to change things up. So now they're renting out the spaces at night for raves. They have built stages, brought in sound systems. They switched the TVs from ESPN to psychedelic images. And they're welcoming in ravers.
3: You think that's a cool place to go for a rave, Dave and Buster's?
1: Absolutely not, Liz.
3: Could you imagine?
1: Absolutely not. I mean, no.
2: Dave and Buster's executives are hoping these planned visits will include paying $20 to $40 a ticket.
4: Have we thought about a very expensive rave?
2: To join the rave and throwing down at a bar.
3: They just at like warehouses and things.
1: Well, and the thing is, the whole place is jammed with games. There's just a little, it's not like a ton of room to.
3: Where you dance.
2: They're moving spaces. They're making space for the stages and stuff. But they're also doing karaoke nights, themed bingo, raves, anything they can think of to bring more people in at night when business really slows down.
5: You ever play skee ball on Ecstasy, man?
2: I have not yet.
1: No.
2: I have not.
1: Uh-uh.
2: I have to give it a whirl.
1: Huh. Yeah, man, I've been inundated with these rave dancing ladies.
2: Look at this one.
1: And that's nice, but we don't live in that kind of world.
2: No.
1: You know?
3: Bingo and
1: we're not
3: raves.
1: Germany. You know?
3: It's wild. Karaoke.
2: I just feel like it'll get... Because then that's family friendly the next morning. You got to clean up after a rave. What have they been doing in there?
1: Well, and the other thing is, all it takes is a... Listen, I hate to say it. All it takes is a kid to find a little package of something.
2: Right. A needle.
1: And then... Or just even a little... Oh, it looks like a little candy. It looks like a little... You know? And then a kid's on Molly or whatever. And it's like, holy crap.
2: Yeah, you're right. It doesn't seem like
1: they haven't really thought it through, have they?
2: I don't think they have. Yeah, I haven't been to Dave and Buster's for years. Well, my kids were younger. Once they reach a certain age, they don't go anymore, right?
1: Right. That's, yeah, I was like, oh my God, it's probably been 10 years.
2: I think it was out near you.
1: Yeah. Yeah, that's the one.
2: Yeah.
1: Yep.
2: We had to drive all the way out there.
3: That's the one I went to.
1: Yeah. That's pretty cool, huh?
2: And you spent so much money for the stupidest crap.
1: Yes.
2: Because you get 500 tickets and then you get an inflatable beach ball.
1: Well, and I think I did a birthday party there. So, like, you had to, you know, it was sold to me as this great time for everybody. And I just, my time was I just hung out right by that cash machine. And then I was just like, oh, you're already out, little Johnny.
2: Oh, here's another set of tokens.
1: $5. Come on back. Patty, we got to talk.
2: Yeah, it's expensive. Now they just got cards you can load up. And
1: oh, yeah.
3: Yeah.
2: I'm sure it costs us a couple $100 just for one
1: day. Oh, my God.
2: Dave and Buster's.
1: Yeah.
2: So rave it up,
1: which
2: I guess.
1: They love.
2: They love it. But obviously people are not doing that as much anymore. And finally, two siblings from North Carolina just had a life-changing win after using their family's birthday dates to play the lottery.
1: Nice.
2: The numbers matched all 5 white balls, earning them a prize of $25,000 a year for life.
1: Ooh. Okay. Extra cash.
2: Nice. They said it was even more amazing since the winning numbers were also special to them. They're going to use the money to pay off their bills, home repairs, maybe a new car.
1: Yeah. I mean, it's always awesome to like match your numbers and win, but God, you just hope it's the Powerball, huh? You just hope for the Powerball.
2: Yeah.
1: You really do. Like, if you're going to use all your luck up,
2: go big. Well, it's $25,000 a year. That's so nice.
1: No, I mean, it's amazing.
2: It's free money every year.
1: Yes. Split.
2: Split after taxes.
1: Split from the government.
2: Okay. $8,000 a year. Still great.
1: Yeah.
2: Still $8,000.
3: Something.
1: It is. I get it. I'm just saying. Boy, I'd love that Powerball. That's
2: sure,
1: I think is what
2: I
1: I'm
2: know,
1: saying.
2: But you can't be greedy. You take your
1: I know.
2: Wins
1: you take what you
2: get
1: take.
2: Them. Take what you can get. We will take a break. And when we come back, we've got celebrity dirt and sports news, plus the final day of Nut Week.
1: Oh, yeah.
2: And I knew Chuck would forget.
1: I didn't. Break. I didn't remember
2: I
1: at
2: knew
1: all.
2: It. I knew it.
3: Do and we have
2: I,
3: anything?
2: Yeah, I struggled, though. It's not what I wanted.
1: Okay. Totally forgot we even had anything.
2: It's a surprise final treat.
1: Okay, that doesn't. He's not selling it, is he?
3: No, he's not very excited.
2: I had a day. Let me tell you. But also, when we return, celebrity dirt and sports news. Does the Detroit Lions' Terrion Arnold have to stay in prison as he faces some serious charges? Why did Lionel Richie? Why did Lionel Richie have to abruptly stop a concert? And could Taylor Swift lose control of some of her music again? All that and more on the way. We'll be right back.
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2: A plane carrying 134 people had to make an emergency landing in Austria when a male passenger refused to leave the toilet.
6: You better get out of there.
7: I can't. It's too embarrassing.
6: They're Austrian, though. So you have to. Hurry.
7: Get out.
6: Hurry your poop.
2: Police say the passenger locked himself in the toilet, saying he had severe intestinal distress.
6: What are you doing? I don't care about your intestines. There are other people that need to use the facility here. Don't push so hard.
3: I love his intestinal distress scream.
6: Yeah. Probably in all Austrian bathrooms is that Arnold scream.
1: A total recall scream.
2: This is what it would have sounded like.
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8: Yes.
2: He's having some trouble now, obviously. Leave the man alone.
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2: There's so many sounds of Arnold online. My advice to anyone today who goes to use the bathroom at work, make Arnold noises.
3: Yeah, just play that on your phone. Yeah.
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5: 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Yeah, and if you don't like what you hear, tell an enemy.
6: Partly cloudy skies today with a high of 76. Partly cloudy tonight, dropping down to 53 for the low. Mostly sunny tomorrow, nice start to the weekend, high of 79. Partly cloudy Saturday night with a low down to 57. Partly cloudy Sunday, starting to turn a little more humid. We could see some thunderstorms in the afternoon. Some of those could be on the strong side, high of 81. That's your 9 storm track forecast. I'm meteorologist Brad Miller.

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27: Partly cloudy skies today with a high of 76. Partly cloudy tonight, dropping down to 53 for the low. Mostly sunny tomorrow. Nice start to the weekend. High of 79. Partly cloudy Saturday night with a low down to 57. Partly cloudy Sunday, starting to turn a little more humid. We could see some thunderstorms in the afternoon. Some of those could be on the strong side. High of 81. That's your 9 Storm Track forecast. I'm meteorologist Brad Miller.
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1: Hi there. It's Friday, bitches. And thanks for being with us on Dave and Chuck the Freak. I forgot to play the Friday song.
2: Yeah, I said I hit the wrong button.
1: Oh, all right.
2: While
1: I was saying the wrong
2: quitting,
1: so it all. So yeah, I was bye.
2: Yeah.
1: I'm outie.
2: Yeah.
1: All right. Remember, you can watch us, YouTube.com/Dave and Chuck. 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And if you want to reach us during the show, 1-855-954-6969 is the Dave and Chuck lines. The 5-hour energy text line is 46969. Coming up, where have the latest fast food freakouts happened? What crazy thing did a woman do when she flipped out at a hotel pool? Why does the guy with the world's smallest penis need your help?
2: Mm.
1: And pervert of the day, where is a Texas man accused of flashing and waving his erect penis around?
2: Oh, no. I have a great idea.
1: You do?
2: I do.
1: We'll see if you can figure it
2: out. Okay.
1: That's all coming up, but let's see if you can figure this out first.
0: Now it's time to play What's in Her Vagina?
3: Oh. Again?
2: Real vagina stuff. Breaking vagina news daily.
1: We head deep into this Michigan lady's vagina.
2: Oh, wow. Hope I don't know her.
1: You might. A 48-year-old Michigan woman named Monique Megciani.
2: No.
1: She was arrested at a CVS. The cops cuffed her, patted her down for weapons, told her she had to get into the squad car. But she paused. She said, I can't get inside.
2: What?
1: The cop said, you got no choice, bitch.
2: Oh, can't sit down.
1: So she slowly and awkwardly...
2: Yeah, I mean, that's a dead giveaway.
1: ...maneuvered her way into the back seat. The cops noted her struggle. So they decided, all right, got to get her checked out by a female corrections officer at the jail. Turns out, it's because she had something inside of her.
2: CVS, huh? Hmm. I'm gonna go with a two-pack of deodorant. Two-pack of deodorant.
1: Nope.
3: What would she have in there? What would she want to take?
2: 4th of July decorative flag item.
1: They carry a lot of different items.
3: They do.
1: At a CVS.
3: It's hard to pinpoint
1: all
3: what it is.
1: All sorts of stuff.
2: Medium size bag of combos.
1: That's what Chuck would have. Yeah. That's what'd be up Chuck's butt for sure.
2: It's all the stuff I get at CVS. I'm running out of things.
1: We're just looking at
2: my prescription medication.
1: Chuck's Ozempic. You know Chuck's Ozempic in her.
3: Some type of alcohol. Can you get that there? Like, I know you can get it there, but is it? Yeah. Okay.
1: Can you figure out what it was?
3: Was it wine or no?
2: Oh, little.
3: Oh,
2: I got you.
3: Wasn't it wine last time?
2: You're good at this.
1: Up north. Yes.
2: Yeah.
1: This lady at a CVS, if she had Cupcake Vineyards Pinot Grigio inside of her.
2: Very delicious.
1: You guys, not one of those smaller bottles, a full size bottle, 12-inch, 2.5-pound bottle of wine.
2: Right up there, huh?
1: Right up there.
2: I've seen it.
3: No wonder she couldn't sit down.
2: Yeah, I've seen it happen, though.
1: The cops say she had swiped it from the CVS.
3: It's not a very expensive bottle of wine to steal.
1: It's not.
2: No.
1: I mean, you can see her mugshot at DaveandChuckTheFreak.com. We put her up there. I don't think she's drinking.
3: Oh.
1: She looks like Edward Murrow or something.
2: Hold on a second, man.
3: What?
2: Hold on a second,
1: dude.
2: That's
1: Monique Megciani.
3: Hmm.
2: Huh?
3: Hmm. Well.
2: Can we? Is there any way to zoom in a little bit on this thing?
3: Yeah.
2: Everything's different.
1: It's
2: No, I was trying to figure out what's going on the head there. If it was shaved.
1: Dude, if you're putting a whole bottle of wine up your vag, you are not in your correct state of mind.
2: No, you're not. Yeah, they make those videos.
1: Weird thing is, it wasn't a screw top. you'd have to have a wine opener to get into it. So her plan was stupid to begin with.
2: She's got a wine opener.
3: I'm sure.
1: Let me check a little further.
2: Yeah. Oh, my God. There it is. It's one of those.
1: Oh, yeah.
2: One of those big ones with the arms.
1: She just pleaded guilty this week to felony contraband count that carries a maximum 5-year prison sentence. In return, prosecutors have agreed to drop several other charges. She's going to be sentenced in August.
2: God, I'd hate to be with a lady who could get a whole wine bottle up there.
1: Oh, my God, dude.
4: She looks like Jeremy Renner's playing a character.
2: Mm-hmm. Yes.
1: That is a good call. I see it around the eyes and stuff. She's got Jeremy Renner's eyes.
2: It's not what you want.
1: It's not looking what you want you, but... as a lady, I'm sure. But yeah, that's too bad. Oh, well.
2: Oh, boy, huh?
1: Let's see what I...
2: have you done? Says,
1: I'm trying to see where exactly... Oh, it was in Grand Traverse. So that's the second lady to do this?
3: Yeah.
2: The thing is, I'm starting to wonder if we're just doing all old stories.
3: No, that's a different one.
2: Okay.
1: We saw the video. It was a black lady.
2: Oh, okay. I don't remember. Because it's a new thing. It'd be like, hey, why not? Let's just... whatever else is just...
1: And it was like not a CVS, it was like an actual wine store.
2: Oh, yeah, that's right. I remember that.
1: I can't believe that people just think they can just put whole bottles of wine in them.
2: I'm glad I can't put a lot of stuff inside of me. You'd be tempted if you knew. You'd be tempted. If I could put a rack of ribs up me.
1: I don't want Chuck's butt ribs.
2: No, you no one I does do other than me.
1: I do not want. Like, dude, it's $8.99. Come on. Yeah, if you're gonna put a bottle of wine in your Virginia, at least make it nice.
2: Yeah, but what kind of top-end wine are you getting from CVS?
1: What's the best
2: wine you can get at CVS?
1: CVS wine selection? It probably depends on where you are. They probably nicer.
5: They have a big wine selection.
3: But do they have like nice high-end?
5: I don't think so.
3: Yeah, I don't think so either.
5: I'm usually looking right at $12.99.
1: Yeah, $10 to $15 is their price point they rely on. Right. That makes sense.
2: She just was like, eeny, meeny, miny. Or she looked at the bottle and it had a nice contoured edge or something that she didn't mind. To not be able to sit down from something.
1: Well, look at it, dude. Look how long it is.
2: Oh, that goes right up there. I've seen it. Easily. I only want to be with ladies who are putting up those little...
1: in-flight booze bottles.
2: Yeah, that's it.
1: The little minis.
2: Yep. How many of those can you get in? Just one? Hey!
1: You're for me!
2: Oh, hey!
1: You're for me!
2: Hi! No.
1: If you want to see what she looks like, again, she's got Jeremy Renner's eyes.
2: I got a box of wine up there one time.
1: I'm sure she did.
2: Oh, man. That's an odd one right there.
1: It's a bad hairstyle, too.
2: Yeah,
1: my lady to have my hair.
2: No, it's like my math teacher's, like my male math teacher is what she looks like.
1: Mm.
2: Like, that dude is teaching me algebra.
1: Not great.
2: No, it's not.
1: All right. That's what's in her vagina. Now time for this.
6: Can't play two at the same time.
7: It's another fast food freakout on Dave and Chuck the Freak.
1: Once I show you this lady, you'll realize that her being banned from Taco Bell will probably be devastating to her.
2: Oh, okay.
1: But also, you can't pull a gun out at Taco Bell when they're taking too long.
2: I mean, it does speed them up a bit.
1: It's not right, man.
2: I know.
1: It's not right. You can't do it. There she is.
2: She even has like a Taco Bell shirt.
1: She does. She loves it. Loves it.
2: Huh.
1: She also got a Taco Bell face.
2: Well,
1: that's a lot.
2: As I ate some yesterday.
1: That's a lot of chalupas.
2: I know it.
1: Yeah, she threatened workers. Here's the story of what she did now from ABC 7.
8: A woman from Maryland is facing serious charges after police say she pulled a gun on Taco Bell workers over how long her food was taking. And police say Ashley Andrews was at a Taco Bell in Queen Anne's County on June 18th when she got into an argument with the restaurant's workers. And that's when they say she pulled out a handgun and told them to meet her outside. Police arrested her after reviewing surveillance footage.
1: Meet me outside.
2: Yep.
1: Come on now.
8: A woman from Maryland.
1: Okay, we know. You already told us.
2: They really did a great job miking that lady up. It's like they put a mic on the ceiling fan and then...
1: It's right here.
2: I know. But, I mean, all you can hear is wind. And she is inside.
5: She loves her Taco Bell, so it is going to be...
2: It just... I'd love to know exactly what that says.
5: She has the world's worst head. I think it says, Miss You, Mom.
2: Yeah, oh, okay. Oh, yeah, it makes sense.
5: I think so.
2: It does look like a basement tattoo.
5: I think her child did it.
2: Yeah, it looks like a basement tattoo, like a Ryan-style basement tattoo.
4: Those can be fun. This lady for sure asks for cheese in a drink cup.
2: Oh, the extra.
1: Cheese in a drink cup?
4: Yeah. Whoa, you never seen those people, Dave?
1: What?
4: Taco Bell people, they get cheese in like a full-size large drink cup.
1: Stop it.
4: And then just dip everything in it.
1: Like liquid cheese. They get nacho cheese in a cup?
2: Full cup.
1: Oh, my God. That does turn me on.
2: Oh, no.
3: I didn't expect you to say that.
2: No, I didn't either.
1: No, that's gross. That's nasty.
3: That's a lot of cheese.
1: Liquid chemical cheese, you don't need that much of it.
2: No, you don't.
1: But she's got chemical cheese face.
2: It does seem like she would.
1: You can check it out at DaveAndChuckTheFreak.com if you want to see what she looks like. And if you're watching us online, you may not be able to see the videos right now, but we'll work on that.
2: Oh, okay. One of those things again.
1: Yeah, it's not our fault.
9: Just... Gotta wait.
1: Yep.
9: Gotta wait.
1: Gotta wait.
9: We lose all this.
1: Well, that wouldn't be the biggest loss. All right, another fast food freak out. This one at a Subway. Roy McIntosh has owned up to a misdemeanor battery charge after stale bread at a Wildwood, Florida Subway made him lose his crap.
2: Mm.
1: The 43-year-old ex-con wasn't happy with the bread situation on his sandwich as the end was hard. So he decided to handle it like a grown-up and strike the teenage sandwich artist across the face with the sub.
2: I'll tell you what.
3: You gotta have good bread.
2: Listen.
1: You gotta have good bread.
2: One of my, you know, I was getting a lot. I was very sub-heavy when my dad was in the hospital.
1: Yep.
2: I was given a sub that on the end... was like two rocks.
3: Oh, no. That's like, the worst.
1: No.
2: It was, I'm like, when did you guys make this bread? Like, come on.
1: Were you eating fresh?
2: I was trying to. You know what I mean? Yeah. It's the only place you really can. It's the only place that stays open.
1: Uh-huh.
2: You know?
1: Mm.
2: And, yeah, I was just like, almost broke my teeth on the outside. Not and
1: that's
2: like,
1: gross.
2: Not
1: gross.
2: From being toasted. Like, don't, no, not
1: old.
2: From being...
1: No, it's old, stale
2: old,
1: bread.
2: Old
1: stale bread. Isn't it supposed to be fresh every day?
2: So I walked over to the man, and he's like, how are you looking at... And I'm like,
1: bam! Did you hit him? Good for you! Hit him again!
2: Bam!
3: You gotta get the bread right when there's other places that get the bread perfect.
1: Exactly.
2: Yeah, it's, I think...
1: Well, why do you think they're struggling?
2: Sometimes when you're in an area and you're like, oh, did the donut place close down already? Oh, so you're forced
1: this
2: to
1: This is
2: eat.
1: All you have?
2: This is all you can eat and you're very starving.
1: Try our subs.
2: Yep. Yeah, man, there's no real choice.
1: Yep.
2: And then so you just got to beat someone with it. If I would have beat him with it, he would have been in real big trouble.
1: My, thank God she didn't get charged. My Aunt Anne did this years ago.
2: Slapped somebody with a sub?
1: They bought like a whole like box full of pastries from a place.
2: Yeah.
1: You know, having everyone over to their house. Got back to the house. They were all like stale, like hard.
2: Oh, yeah, no.
1: Like even the cream inside had gone hard. Like that's how old they were, right?
2: Okay.
1: She went back. She said, I'm sorry, we just bought these, you know, and they're all... stale. And the woman's like, you bought them, you touched them. No, they're yours.
2: Oh.
1: And she's like, no, like you sold us stale stuff.
2: Yep.
1: And the woman's like, get out. So my Aunt Anne lifted like this like cream pie one and just right in her face.
2: Oh!
3: In her face.
1: Me and
3: this
1: my cousin.
3: This is where you get it from, then.
2: This is where you get it.
1: Finally.
3: Well, no, but you want to.
2: Right.
3: You've talked about it.
2: His dad dragged a man out of a bus and beat his ass.
1: There is
2: and
1: such
2: then,
1: a thing as an Irish temper. Right?
3: Yes.
2: There
3: yes.
2: is.
3: You've wanted to. You know it.
1: Oh, of course I've wanted to.
2: Oh, my
3: I can't
2: God.
3: Believe she did that.
1: Yes. That was this day and age.
3: Sweet
1: she'd be charged
3: Anne.
1: No problem.
2: 100%.
1: We ran.
3: Yeah.
1: David, Lisa, let's go.
2: Oh, my God.
3: Yeah.
5: Yeah, me and my cousin Lisa were there and witnessed the whole thing. She threw it at her.
1: Oh, amazing, the woman was advanced,
5: like she was.
1: Mm-hmm.
5: And she did give chase. Like, I thought this is it.
1: Oh, she did chase.
5: She did give chase.
1: Well, she can't leave the store fully, though. Because I am a lot of times when I'm walking by a pastry place, I'm like, God, I hope someone shoves a pastry in someone's face and this person runs out of here and I can go steal everything. I think that every time I walk by one.
5: But you still can't slap someone with stale food.
3: No.
5: So that's why this guy is in big trouble. He received a year's probation for the incident, along with an $860 fine and 20 hours of community service.
1: Dude, if I would have hit the guy behind the counter with that sub that I got, it'd be like one of those mini bats.
5: It's that hard.
1: It was that hard on the ends. It would have been like a mini bat.
5: One more fast food story to tell you about. This one, not so much a freak out. A KFC employee, he's pretty much a badass. He tackled an armed robbery suspect and he held him until the cops got there.
1: I'm sure I had this story.
2: Somewhere.
1: I'm sure the internet won't fail you here.
5: There it is. There we go. I got it. Here's a story of what happened now at this KFC. Let's take a listen to this report. Here we go.
11: And Monday morning, this

0: I just know, like, when I would go one time, I would feel like I should change this. No, what are you left?
1: Called it Peon Sanders.
2: All right, guys.
0: Don't. It's a terrible thing.
3: That is horrible. Listen, we wish him all the best.
2: Yes, you have to wear these, like, whatever, no big deal. It's just the advertising of it, like, putting your, you know, out there. That's the part that, but yeah, now make it makes a lot sense. Of money.
3: I mean, but, okay, all jokes aside, for guys that have to wear it, it does, like, hey, Deion Sanders wears
2: yeah,
3: it.
2: Yeah. You know? Makes you feel better
3: that's,
2: about
3: that's
2: it. That's not a big
3: avoid
2: deal.
3: The stigma. I've got to piss my pants. So exactly. Deion Sanders does, too. Interception.
2: A lot of old guys have to wear and women too have to wear diapers.
0: Yes. Oh yeah, I can feel it creeping up. You know,
3: he's
0: I
3: doing a good thing. Yes, I'm sure he got paid, but also he's doing a good thing.
0: I'd almost say, hey, listen, don't pay me, just pay me in them drawls.
3: Isn't that expensive?
0: Whoa!
3: Yeah. Come on, man.
2: You want cash.
0: No, I want millions.
3: I'm doing a box of Depends. I want millions.
0: How much are they? They're 50 bucks.
3: 50 bucks for 52.
2: Yeah, you got to get money.
0: It's a buck a day. How many more days do I want to
3: live? You're not
0: live?
3: Wearing one pair all day, right?
0: This is what I'm saying.
2: You have to change them.
0: You do have to change them, right?
4: Where are all the cool designs and stuff, like kids' diapers?
3: No, I don't think they do that.
0: They just don't
3: keep
0: do
3: them,
0: it.
3: They keep
2: try
3: them
2: to keep them simple.
3: They keep them pretty
2: look at they look like normal underwear. A little
0: I can't
2: bit.
0: Pull those off. I mean,
2: you know,
0: that's
2: they're
0: quite
2: not
0: high.
2: Like a diaper.
3: Yeah,
0: no,
3: they'd be,
0: I know.
3: I think they'd be crinkly.
2: Yeah.
0: Would you want a diaper that went down your legs a bit like your normal underwear,
3: like boxer briefs?
0: Yeah,
2: no.
0: I think I would. I want it
2: material?
0: To feel like it was just my normal underwear.
4: They don't feel that weird. I have a picture of me in it.
2: You have worn them?
4: Yeah, I wore them a couple years ago and to try not to pee myself while drinking a bunch of beers.
3: Oh, my God.
0: Oh, yeah.
3: Target has, like, their own, like, brand, right? So, like, the cheap brand. And it looks like a cheap, like, Timu Dan Campbell is advertising them.
0: Oh, my God. That's not for sure Dan Campbell.
2: No, it's a fat Dan Campbell.
3: It's Timu
0: Dan
3: Campbell.
0: They kind of, does it look like they chose that person for that exact reason?
3: We got a guy who looks just like Dan Campbell. We're going to put
0: it in. Let's do it.
3: Pee pants.
0: Let's do it. That sucks, too. Like, you know, I embarrass my daughter.
2: No, that's not good.
3: Yeah.
0: I embarrass my daughter a lot. Like, why does it have to be frilly?
3: I know. But they're way cheaper. It's only 15 bucks.
0: Yeah, it is. How many in a pack? Because the other one's 50 bucks for 52.
3: So 28. So still way cheaper.
0: Still way cheaper. Right. But
3: you'll be Timu Dan Campbell.
0: But I can't even imagine going to Stella and saying, hey, listen, you know, we've done the movie theater thing that really embarrassed you a lot. I've done the gas station pump
2: still
0: thing.
2: Still playing,
0: by
2: the way.
0: Which is still embarrassing you a lot. Your dad has got an opportunity. He is going to be
3: you can't do piss pants. Stella will kill you.
0: Discount Target brand.
3: Men's incontinent pants.
0: Oh, my God.
3: No, she would shoot you.
0: Like, I'd literally be dead.
3: She'd put you down.
0: I'd be dead.
3: You can't. Unless you actually need them, you can't promote them.
0: I think even if I needed them, I can't promote them.
3: Yeah,
0: not with my daughter.
3: She'd be too embarrassed by it all. All right, coming up here on Dave and Chuck the Freak, our pervert of the day. Where is a Texas man accused of flashing his erect penis around? Let's get to that. There we go, pervert of the day.
5: Dave and Chuck the Freaks, the pervert of the day.
3: A Texas man accused of exposing his erect penis and wiggling his hips in the parking lot
0: of the Alamo?
3: No.
0: Oh.
3: I knew you had a guess.
0: I did have a guess. It was the Alamo.
3: It's of a Mexican restaurant.
0: Oh.
3: Right here. El Abuelito.
6: Little grandmas.
3: Little grandmas?
6: Like abuela is a grandma.
3: Yeah.
0: Oh. Look at that. That's a very hilly area.
3: It looks like a beautiful area.
0: I realized was Texas.
3: I'd like to eat Mexican food there.
6: It's Wyoming.
0: Oh, it's Wyoming.
3: Our friends at the Cowboy State Daily are going to walk us through what happened here.
7: News continues now. A Texas man is accused of exposing his penis in the parking lot of a busy Mexican restaurant in Jackson on Tuesday evening before driving away intoxicated. Cowboy State Daily's Colby Fedor reports that if convicted on all four counts, Anthony Joseph Durkis could face up to 3.5 years in jail.
1: Police were dispatched to a Mexican restaurant in Jackson called El Abuelito just before 8 p.m. after a Texas man had allegedly exposed himself to the public. One witness at the scene recorded part of the incident with her cell phone. She gave that over to police so that they could review the video. On the video, police could see him kissing a woman, and then he unbuttoned his pants and exposed himself. Yes. So they arrested him under suspicion of driving under the influence. When they took him into custody and took an inventory of his truck, they also found psilocybin mushrooms along with a little bit of marijuana and a grinder.
7: Durkis appeared Wednesday in Teton County Circuit Court, where he was arraigned on one count each of public indecency and driving under the influence.
3: He also, when he pulled down his pants, he exposed his genitals. He became erect. Then he started swinging it around in the parking lot before climbing into a white Chevy Silverado and dancing around in there for a while.
0: It's everything I wish I could do.
3: Get hard.
0: Get hard. Have something to show off. Get in a Silverado and wiggle it around.
3: He passionately kissed a strange lady.
2: Oh, no.
3: And then that's when he whipped it out in front of her.
0: She must have been in on it, though, right? She wasn't just like a
3: stranger. Like a stranger.
0: Oh, wow.
3: He turned to the side to show that his penis was erect, and then he began wiggling his hips to kind of helicopter it.
0: Oh, my God. Mm-hmm. It's wild to just start passionately kissing. You know, usually you're trying to stop that.
2: Yeah.
0: To go along with it and passionately kiss back.
3: This occurred during the dinner rush at the Mexican restaurant.
0: Wow, look at that. Mm. It's Wyoming, right? It's Wyoming. Like, yeah, everybody's old.
3: I'm sure they weren't prepared for that.
2: No.
0: No.
3: And no one's prepared for that. No one's prepared for that.
0: No, they're not. They're not.
3: It's a bad day at El Abuelita's or whatever.
0: It's crazy because I feel like their news was very professionally done with no equipment at all.
3: I think it's like the newspaper is doing a new thing. They've got to change it up, right?
0: I see.
3: No one's buying the Cowboy State Daily anymore, so they got to.
0: I see what you're
3: digital
0: saying.
3: Digital first.
0: Yeah, digital first.
3: Digital first.
0: I understand.
3: Even at the Cowboy State Daily.
0: Yeah.
3: Those are my thoughts, not yours. I'm Dave Hunter on Dave and Chuck the Freak.
5: It's Friday, bitches. Dave and Chuck the Freak.
3: Taking a break when we come back. Ask Dave and Chuck the Freak is on the way. Why does a listener not want his sister to stay with him? What tacky thing did a guy's mother-in-law do at a restaurant? And are you good to keep the food if DoorDash delivers by mistake? We'll find out right after this.
5: Previously on Dave and Chuck the Freak.
3: A Walmart employee shot a woman. People shopping there at the time say it was all kind of wild.
8: Soon we heard the shots. Everybody started running.
9: He says he fell to the ground and was hurt during the chaos.
8: I have a real bad shoulder pain.
3: Yes.
8: And I feel a real bad pain in my tailbone because I fell on my butt.
9: He's hired a lawyer and intends to sue Walmart.
3: He was on the floor on his ass calling a lawyer. Hi, this is Dave and Sons Lawyers.
10: Yeah, listen, I'm sitting inside a Walmart right now. I think it's actually a Walmart employee shooting people.
3: What?
10: Just for the fun of it or something.
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10: No. Oh, hear me out. 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
3: Have you alerted authorities that you are injured?
10: N-O.
3: Oh.
10: No.
3: So your first call was to Dave and Sons.
10: Dave and Sons, right?
3: Yeah.
10: You guys got the big billboard of the
3: Lincoln
10: paid with Dave and Sons.
3: Yeah, that's right.
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29: Partly cloudy skies today with a high of 76. Partly cloudy tonight, dropping down to 53 for the low. Mostly sunny tomorrow. Nice start to the weekend. High of 79. Partly cloudy Saturday night with a low down to 57. Partly cloudy Sunday, starting to turn a little more humid. We could see some thunderstorms in the afternoon. Some of those could be on the strong side. High of 81. That's your 9 Storm Track forecast. I'm meteorologist Brad Miller. Hey.

0: We'll find depends out on the day,
1: when
0: Dave.
1: We come back.
0: Depends on the day.
1: Dave and Chuck the Freak.
2: Oh. Previously on Dave and Chuck the Freak.
3: Restaurant worker is working on his roof when he saw a postal worker dump a ton of mail into a bin behind his business. Let's take a listen.
4: I saw a mail jeep pull up and empty mail into the dumpster. And
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1: Now, post office just, investigators?
6: I wonder what those guys are like.
1: Do you think they take their job real seriously?
7: We got a real lazy bitch on our hands here.
8: We sure do, don't we?
7: Just dropping mail off that poor realtor.
8: Do you know how much he spends a month to send those mailers out?
7: He's a real special victim.
8: Andy, we probably should go knock on that door, but I see a beware of dog sign, so we're just going to hang back here.
9: Yeah, let's just stake it out.
1: Actually, these stairs are 1 inch too high, so
8: yeah,
1: we
8: can't
1: not
8: go
1: have
8: up
1: to
8: there.
1: Climb them.
7: I just can't believe somebody would let a cable bill not go there. What if their cable got shut off?
8: This person doesn't love the mail as much as we do, Andy.
7: Sick.
8: We gotta defend the mail honor.
1: Honor. Postal special producer.
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4: Partly cloudy skies today with a high of 76. Partly cloudy tonight, dropping down to 53 for the low. Mostly sunny tomorrow. Nice start to the weekend. High of 79. Partly cloudy Saturday night with a low down to 57. Partly cloudy Sunday, starting to turn a little more humid. We could see some thunderstorms in the afternoon. Some of those could be on the strong side. High of 81. That's your 9 Storm Track forecast. I'm meteorologist Brad Miller.
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6: Hello.
7: I think I'm going to make Jason snap today. He's like, right.
8: He's right, ready
7: yeah.
8: to snap.
7: I push him one step closer to the edge, he's about to break.
10: I don't know what's going on. I'm slap happy.
7: It's all right, man. It's all right.
10: I just can't.
7: I'll relax with it.
10: I'm having a mental breakdown.
7: What
11: kind of donut did you have?
10: Just a chocolate, like a raised chocolate frosted.
11: Okay. I wondered if it had some extra juice in it, you know? Like a little bit more sugar than you were used to.
10: I don't know. I've been eating candy all morning.
11: So. Oh, yeah.
7: Yeah. Maybe you need to chill on that.
10: I can't.
7: Okay. All right. Here's you.
8: Leave him alone, Dave.
7: Yeah, yeah, I'm just going to let him step away. Yeah, stepping away from the scene.
10: Yep.
7: Oh, Coming up.
10: Let me welcome you in.
7: How did a scammer call the wrong guy? Did a Florida man attempt to pull over an undercover cop and bitches tripping on the way?
13: Sir, news from the underground.
7: I'm Dave Hunter. Time now for a check of the news.
14: You're a douche.
15: I'm not a douche.
14: You're a stupid douche.
23: You are so a douche. I'm nominating you for Biggest Douche in the Universe Award, you douche.
5: Dave and Chuck the Freak salute the douchebag of the day.
7: Our douchebag of the day is from Stuart, Florida. He's accused of disrupting water service to hundreds of people in the town after he crashed into a large pipe at a water plant and took off.
11: Oh, geez.
7: He was arrested when he showed up at the hospital with a family member.
11: Yeah.
7: 24-year-old Eli Uvar Garza.
11: Nailed it.
7: Slammed into a pipe at a water plant about 9 o'clock at night.
11: Did it release all the water?
7: Yes.
11: Okay.
7: There he is.
11: Oh, no.
7: That's Eli Uvar.
11: He cuts his own bay.
8: Yes, he does.
7: A nearby resident reported hearing the crash, saw a man, later identified as Garza, sitting outside saying, I messed up, man. Over and over again.
11: Yeah.
7: Then finally running away from the scene. The damage from the crash significantly disrupted water service to the town.
11: Oh, yeah. That's a little car, too. I mean, it's not good.
7: He was located, as I said, when a family member took him to the hospital because of his injuries. He was charged with leaving the scene of a crash with property damage, driving with a suspended license, failure to use due care, and being a douchebag.
8: Oh, yeah, that's on there,
11: it's
8: huh?
11: on there. It's on there. Do you think that my kids would hate it if I put a couple of those little lines in my eyebrows?
7: Yes. I do believe, yes.
8: Yes, you know, they would hate that.
11: A little bit. A little bit of a...
7: Aiden has a natural one.
11: Oh.
7: Cut, he walked into a wall.
11: Remember that?
7: He was like,
11: yeah.
7: He was 6'4", 5'6".
11: Oh my God, I remember when that happened and you freaked out. It was scary. It was scary at the time.
7: Yeah. But he didn't shave it in.
11: No, it's better when you have a scar there.
7: Right.
11: Scars are cool. I just want to make it look like I have a scar.
7: Yeah, you can't do that all of a sudden.
11: Cool.
7: Man. Nope, you will not be cool. Not at all. This guy, incredibly lucky to be alive. A train plowed into his stuck truck.
11: No.
7: Luckily, he was able to escape. Here's the story from Fox 5 in Atlanta.
6: Take a look at this video. The Fairburn police chief shared footage of crews working to put out flames. This after a fire broke out when a CSX train slammed into a tractor trailer.
9: There had been a truck accident involving a train.
6: It happened around 1:45 Thursday afternoon. Fairburn police chief Anthony Bezidlo says a tractor trailer was crossing the track along Highway 29 near Bishop Road.
9: And the truck had gotten stuck on it, and then he could not get cleared in time before the train was also coming at the same time.
6: Chief Bezidlo says the driver saw the train barreling toward him.
9: But he had time to get out of the truck and get clear from the scene before the train hit the truck.
6: The train plowed into the truck, demolishing the cab, igniting a fire.
9: It's not going to stop, and they don't stop quickly.
6: The chief says things could have ended much worse.
9: Certainly there was a potential for loss of life in a situation like this, both of the impact and then the subsequent fire.
6: Bezidlo says two people were on board the train. One suffered minor injuries. The truck driver was unhurt.
12: Well, it's really disturbing.
6: Frederick Burns drives a flatbed tractor trailer. Burns says accidents like this happen often.
12: There's always a problem with tractor trailers crossing the tracks. Hopefully nobody ever gets hurt.
6: Traffic is moving smoothly now. Again, police say one person suffered minor injuries. Some diesel spilled from the truck. Police say crews cleaned that up. No hazardous materials leaked reported.
11: Yeah, it just sucks that you get stuck on the tracks.
7: Oh, and you are pooping yourself, right? You're seeing it come, and then you're like, I gotta go.
11: Well, you're trying everything, right? Because you're like, this probably isn't even my truck.
7: No.
11: It's not my stuff in the back of it. And you know who's gonna be super pissed? Where I work.
7: Yep. We're really happy you're alive, but you're fired.
11: Yeah. They should put some simulated train tracks in here for these guys.
7: Oh, for the guys down a bit. Truck driver training.
11: Yes.
8: Are you kidding?
11: Well, you know, teach them.
7: Put them back there somewhere where we don't have to deal with
8: them. We'll never get out of here.
11: I know you won't. I know you won't.
7: Way over there.
11: Yeah, I know what you're saying. I know what you're saying.
7: When we come back, a scammer tries to scam a cop. A guy tries to pull over an undercover cop. And are you a dry stroker? We'll figure it out when we come back right after this.
5: Previously on Dave and Chuck the Freak.
7: There is a dude in Texas, oldest fitness instructor.
11: Really?
7: He's 81.
15: I wanted to do something that I could feel like I'm making a contribution to somebody. I was working out anyway, and I figured, why don't I just become a trainer? And we'll do what's called a prisoner squat. I'm going to come down here, take my hands here, come down in a squat. So you can imagine if you were a POW, here you are. I'm on a
7: medication. My God.
11: This reminds me of Nam.
8: We're talking about war stories now. I'm just trying to do a squat, man.
7: When they tortured us.
11: Yeah. I'm like, holy cow.
8: What?
11: Alright, everybody climb under the barbed wire. He's firing live rounds.
7: Active fire.
8: Yeah.
7: What was that? Being trained by an 81-year-old is different.
11: Yeah.
5: It's Dave and Chuck the Freak.
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16: Dave and Chuck the Freak in the morning.
7: Rock Unleashed.
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21: 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If you like what you hear, tell a friend. Yeah, and if you don't like what you hear, tell an enemy.
30: Partly cloudy skies today with a high of 76. Partly cloudy tonight, dropping down to 53 for the low. Mostly sunny tomorrow. Nice start to the weekend, high of 79. Partly cloudy Saturday night with a low down to 57. Partly cloudy Sunday, starting to turn a little more humid. We could see some thunderstorms in the afternoon. Some of those could be on the strong side, high of 81. That's your 9 storm track forecast. I'm meteorologist Brad Miller.
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21: All right. Back here on Dave and Chuck the Freak. This scammer got the wrong guy. He got a copper.
11: Okay.
21: What happened? Here's the story.
31: How many of us have gotten calls like this?
32: This is Captain Michael, Medina County Sheriff's Department, Warrant Division. How you doing?
31: The caller has bad news. He claims that the guy on the other end of the phone is in big trouble for missing jury duty. But he claims he could make it all go away by paying a fine of $2,400. On the other end is this man, Jacob Morris.
33: I knew that it was a scam right away. I understood that this was a great opportunity for me to be able to record a scam.
6: Wow, $2,400?
32: That's correct. It is federally.
31: The call goes on for 20 minutes. Federally?
32: Our main concern is to go ahead and take care of that civil matter as soon as possible before it turns criminal. We'll provide you with a 10-digit bonding ID number. You'll input that in your Zelle.
31: Here's what the scammer didn't know. He was on the phone with a police captain from Ohio.
7: Well, sounds like they messed with the wrong guy.
6: You know, honestly, I thought any minute he's going to realize that I'm stringing him along.
31: It was time for Captain Jacob Morris to identify himself.
6: Horrible scam, but better than most. I'm a police officer. I've been recording the whole time. Hopefully you don't scam anyone else out of any money. I don't know how you sleep at night, but I pray for you, man. I hope you can find a way to make an honest living instead of stealing. When I explained to him that I was a police officer, he just hung up on me. I knew I didn't miss any jury duty, and I knew that he mispronounced the name of the agency he supposedly worked for. So both of those things within about the first 30 seconds were major, major red flags.
8: Wow, $2,400?
11: Yeah, I'm different. I'm like,
15: what
11: hi.
15: What did you do?
11: Well, guess what? I've tracked your IP to where you exist.
15: Oh, my God.
11: Me and my friends are going to visit you.
15: Liam Neeson over here.
11: We're going to light your whole little place on fire.
15: Right.
11: I can't wait to burn you alive.
15: Mm. Oh, my God.
11: You tried to scam me for $47.
15: He's like, oh, really, big man? I'm going to swat your ass.
11: Yeah, no, I love those guys who actually know how to do that stuff.
16: Oh, yeah.
15: Yeah,
11: they're amazing on the computer, and then they like turn the cameras on and stuff on their computers and show the scammers their own faces and stuff. Oh, warms the cockles of my heart.
15: Another scammer busted in a different way. A man arrested this week in Hillsborough County, Florida. He tried to conduct a traffic stop, except he tried to pull over an undercover cop.
11: Oh, boy, that's stupid.
17: Hey, can you roll down the window for me? Can you close the door and have him roll down the window? Hey, how are you? I'm doing all right, man. What are you doing today?
18: Jeremy, just come straight in.
17: What's that?
18: We're
17: going
16: to
18: be on the left. Can't miss
16: us.
17: What's
16: he saying he's doing?
17: Somebody over there.
15: Anyway, he's busted. 46-year-old Nadi Jabari faces charges of false presentation, unlawful use of a blue light, possession of a firearm, and more. Deputies arrested him after finding flashing red and blue lights in the SUV he was driving. He tried to pull over that undercover cop on Highway 301.
11: He's a village person, cop.
15: He's what?
11: He's one of these people. He just wants to dress up like a cop. Oh. He wants to have the cop car that's the... looks exactly the same. You get all the lights in it. For why?
15: Yeah, but when you pull someone over, what do you do? What do you say?
11: Well, I think you're like, you let them go, right? That's what you do. You warn them. You give them a warning. Like, hey, I'm giving you a break
15: but
11: this
15: time. I'm supposed
11: time.
15: To believe this guy in the billabong shirt?
11: You shouldn't. You shouldn't.
15: Didn't you wear something a little more
11: you shouldn't.
15: Cop-like?
11: Or is all you're doing is you get up behind like a guy who's speeding and turn the lights on and
15: freak
11: them right out? Dude, I'm telling you, man, there's one of these guys. He ruins everybody's day. He ruins everybody's day all the way to work.
15: Faces a ton of charges, currently being held on no bond.
11: You want to know why I'm late some days? It's because of this guy who drives my route and slows everyone else down who doesn't realize he's not a real cop. And they're driving 60.
15: That's why you're late.
16: That's why he's
15: so
16: late.
15: Many times.
11: I'm not worried about it. I don't care about it. That's the real
15: it's
11: reason.
15: That guy. It's swimming season, so here's a question for you. Are you a dry stroker?
11: I haven't been lately, but a lot of times I've done it dry.
15: Do you shower before getting into the pool?
11: Oh, no.
15: Or do you just jump right in?
19: Does anybody really do that?
15: You're no, supposed to, no one really especially does. At public pools.
19: It always says
16: but
19: rinse.
16: No one does it.
19: Nobody does, right?
16: No
11: one does.
15: 52% of people say they do not rinse off before getting into a public pool. 42% say they do. Public pool. I just got into a public pool.
11: Yeah, it can happen.
15: It can.
19: I'm stroking dry.
15: You're stroking dry? Yeah.
11: I love to walk right over to the public pool, especially coming back from the beach, and just sticking my feet in there and getting all the sand off and watching everyone watch me.
15: There you go.
11: Okay.
15: Enjoy that.
11: That's nice.
15: Enjoy
11: that.
15: When I was like in swimming when I was a kid, right?
11: Yeah.
15: And the pool that I would go to, they would shame you. Like if you came out of the locker room dry, they'd be like, You have to rinse off.
11: Oh, that's funny.
15: They send you back.
11: I seemingly remember that about the college pool that we were like learning to swim at in grade school. They would make us take showers first, and then they would... I won't even go there.
15: No, you're going to make some
11: I won't even go there. No, but they did. They made us take showers first. I think it was just like, oh, rinse off. You know, you're gross kids. You were in recess.
15: They say it does matter. If you don't shower or rinse off, all the dirt and grime comes off you and goes directly into the water. Even if you're not dirty, rinsing off oils and body products can keep them out of the water. And then when you get out, it's important to shower to get the chlorine off your skin and hair and wash off any other chemicals.
11: Yeah.
15: By the way, British people call people that don't rinse off dry strokers.
7: I see.
11: Oh, I see.
15: That's where that comes from.
7: Thought you just made that up.
15: No. It's legitimate.
11: That's their term.
15: Some people do enjoy a good dry stroke.
11: I just love
0: the way I stroke.
11: Don't you just love just jumping in? Like you're just, it's like, oh God, I'm hot.
15: Yes. Mm-hmm. Oh, in your own pool, do whatever you want.
11: You know, right? I'm sweaty.
7: Yeah.
11: Jump in.
15: And finally here.
11: Yes.
15: God. There is a 9-year-old in Arizona who sold a rare baseball card that he just pulled out of a pack. It's like a greatest pack pull ever.
11: Oh, God.
7: I don't know how much.
15: $75,000.
11: Son of a...
15: $75,000 for this little 9-year-old.
11: Now you know why people are stealing them.
15: Here's the story from 12 News.
1: If it were up to 9-year-old Mason Dean.
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3: This one? Okay, let's see.
1: Every day would look like this.
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3: We have a little bit of everything for everyone, football, basketball, baseball, soccer for the World Cup. We've got Pokemon, Star Wars, Disney, Marvel.
20: Oh, that's sick.
22: It's fun to do with your son, you know, father and son. We have a little, we call it a trading business.
11: Let's go steal it.
22: And we just like, you know, buy and sell baseball cards.
20: And we normally just look around and like, if I feel lucky, we normally get a pack.
1: And one day in April, Mason was feeling extra lucky.
22: To quote, lucky enough for Topps Chrome Black. So we got him a box.
11: How much does that cost?
1: Little did Mason know he was about to knock it out of the park.
22: That release happened to be Murakami Sama's first Major League American card.
1: And it's the only card of its kind, a redemption card promising an autographed card from White Sox player Munetaka Murakami in the middle of a spectacular rookie season.
20: I was like, this is crazy. Never heard a card like that.
1: So they took an even bigger chance, putting it up for auction.
22: You know, I'm sweating bullets as a father. Like, is this the right thing? Is this the right thing? Oh my gosh, oh my gosh, oh my gosh, is it going to work?
1: And it did. In the bottom of the ninth.
20: In like the last 30 minutes.
1: The card sold for nearly $75,000.
11: Yeah.
20: I was like, oh wow, that's a lot.
3: That might be the biggest card to sell in the history of the store. So it's pretty sick.
1: And like any 9-year-old.
20: Well, I wanted to do a lot of things with it. I wanted to buy more cards, then some of it I wanted to give V-Bucks.
1: But Dad has a different plan.
22: V-Bucks. If you can take the value of it as is and put it towards the college fund, that's what we opted to do.
11: So he wins because it's like an Asian guy. The Asian collectors in that baseball card market are insane. And so you tapped in to that resource, autographed card, like one of one. Oh, my God.
7: Lucky kid.
11: Well, also, how much is one of those boxes? Just you have to buy it.
24: Like 400.
15: 400.
11: So Dad walked in and spent $400 so you could see one card, you know?
0: They're trying to get me with these.
11: Are they?
7: Oh, no.
0: When I'm scrolling.
11: Oh, well,
0: like,
11: don't pay. Don't watch any of Ryan's content.
0: I know. What do you got,
11: Digital
0: Ryan?
11: First, Ryan.
15: He'll sell you some stuff. He'll sell you some stuff.
11: Yeah.
0: Throw it in the garbage first and make me fish it out.
11: He's got some deals.
15: We'll take a break. And when we come back, bitches tripping. Swing and a miss. How did a woman freak out at a hotel pool? We'll get to that right after this.
5: Previously on Dave and Chuck the Freak.
15: A married guy with a history of accidental insertion.
11: Oh, no.
15: Has been found with something stuck up his bum. The odd situation happened in Nepal. The 43-year-old guy claimed to have put it there by accident. The blockage stopped him from going to the toilet, but he was able to pass gas. Doctors tried milking him, basically squeezing it out of him to deliver the item as the item was...
2: I'm trying to imagine the staff.
11: Milking a man?
15: Push, push, push. Yeah. Oh, my God! Oh, it hurts so bad! Oh,
2: odd. Near me! Again, an odd day at work for the whoever I just milked.
15: Don't ever say that again.
11: Okay, all right. Don't. That is so gross.
15: Milk me.
11: So disturbing to hear.
15: Milk me, Dave.
11: Use my name. Don't use my name.
15: Dr. Dave, come and milk me.
10: I'm able to pass a gas.
11: He was able to pass.
15: That's what he said.
11: Yeah. The milking, though, was unsuccessful.
10: Because that has never worked ever on anyone.
5: It's Dave and Chuck the Freak.
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14: May 15, 9 a.m. Two women quietly waiting at the doctor's office. Woman 1 says, "Cold day, huh?" Woman 2, "What's that?" Woman 1, "Kinda cold today." Woman 2, "Yeah, wasn't expecting that." Woman 1, "What is it, 47 degrees? 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Woman 2, "That would be sad." Woman 1, "So sad." Woman 2, "Ah, the weather." 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
2: Partly cloudy skies today with a high of 76. Partly cloudy tonight, dropping down to 53 for the low. Mostly sunny tomorrow. Nice start to the weekend, high of 79.

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Quiet Ride 94.7 The Beast in Wausau 102.9 Rock Unleashed. What's up, Brewer? Happy Friday, and the last day for our ticket window could be opening at any time between now and 5. When it does, the 9 texter 715-845-9470 is going to get 3-day passes to Northwoods Rock Rally. 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

0: 94.7 The Beast in Wausau, 102.9 Rock Unleashed. Summer's here, which means pool season. And this one kind of hits home because I had to deal with this in Florida when I was there in March. So an older lady posted a TikTok of her removing all the towels on an empty pool deck that were put on chairs to reserve them. That's exactly what happened to us. We reserved the seats before, like, anybody was really there. And an hour later, boom, someone's sitting there taking our chair, our table. It's like, really? Now, she said it was just a bit of fun, but people are debating it online. By the way, it was not fun at all.
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What's up, Brewer? 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

0: 7 The Beast in Wausau, 102.9 Rock Unleashed. Wings over Wausau tomorrow and Saturday at the Wausau Downtown Airport. I know yesterday I could hear him practicing, warming up, and man, it was loud. By the way, I live like right next to the airport park, so professional air show scheduled for both days and nights. There's fireworks as well. 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
6: Mix of sun and clouds for the rest of the day today. Pleasant afternoon with a high around 76. Partly cloudy tonight with a low down to 53. Mostly sunny for your Saturday, high around 79. Partly cloudy on Sunday. A chance for some thunderstorms to develop. Some of those could be on the strong side if they do develop in the afternoon. More humid as well, high of 81. That's your 9 Storm Track forecast. I'm meteorologist Brad Miller.
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0: 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One of the worst feelings is losing your wallet. This story is just absolutely crazy. An English man found his wallet that he lost more than 30 years ago. He said it made him feel like he was opening up a time capsule. Man, I bet. Someone found it buried in overgrown land and put out a notice on Facebook. That's when Mark reached out, went to retrieve it, and the best part was seeing an old job ID that made him nostalgic for his younger years. Pretty cool to get such a rare glimpse into your past. 30 years, man, that's crazy.
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0: 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I'll even hit you up with a message. Let me know exactly when it will be playing. How about that?
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5: Mix of sun and clouds for the rest of the day today. Pleasant afternoon with a high around 76. Partly cloudy tonight with a low down to 53. Mostly sunny for your Saturday, high around 79. Partly cloudy on Sunday. A chance for some thunderstorms to develop. Some of those could be on the strong side if they do develop in the afternoon. More humid as well, high of 81. That's your 9 Storm Track forecast. I'm meteorologist Brad Miller.
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4: 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Be careful. You won't be able to talk quick.
2: 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Yeah.
3: First time ever in my
2: Smell
3: life.
2: Smell it.
3: Oh my God, it's sticky.
4: It took too much. I told her, we tried to tell you. Are you dying?
2: I can't see.
4: 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Do we need? Oh my God.
5: He's struggling.
4: I can't.
2: He is.
4: Just wash it down with something.
2: He's as red as a tomato. He's dying. I don't know if he's dying from allergies right now or if he's choking.
4: Water. You do like it, but you're very red. But
2: it was thicker than I thought.
4: Me.
2: You turned it
3: was
2: red.
3: Stickier than I thought.
6: It's fucking sticky. It's fucking sticky.
2: Okay, all right.
6: Shut up! Let me breathe! Let me breathe!
2: Whatever. I was like, he might be dying. Like, is he dying?
3: That's a great idea.
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14: Mix of sun and clouds for the rest of the day today. Pleasant afternoon with a high around 76. Partly cloudy tonight with a low down to 53. Mostly sunny for your Saturday, high around 79. Partly cloudy on Sunday. A chance for some thunderstorms to develop. Some of those could be on the strong side if they do develop in the afternoon. More humid as well, high of 81. That's your 9 Storm Track forecast. I'm meteorologist Brad Miller.
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0: WCZ Mosinee and translator W275AC Wausau. Lunch is over and naps are for the week. It's the 1 o'clock Skull Crusher, a 94.7 The Beast. 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
1: All right, so one of my favorite albums of all time is now 27 years old. This one's really near and dear to me because I was just getting my driver's license and wearing the crap out of this album. Talking about Significant Other again, man, it feels like a slap in the face that I'm saying this one's 27 years old. I know we usually play break stuff a lot, but I don't think we play this one nearly enough. So here we go. 1 o'clock Skull Crusher, Nookie on 94.7 The Beast.

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3: Mix of sun and clouds for the rest of the day today. Pleasant afternoon with a high around 76. Partly cloudy tonight with a low down to 53. Mostly sunny for your Saturday, high around 79. Partly cloudy on Sunday. A chance for some thunderstorms to develop. Some of those could be on the strong side if they do develop in the afternoon. More humid as well, high of 81. That's your 9 Storm Track forecast. I'm meteorologist Brad Miller.
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Rock Unleashed with the granddaddies of all things heavy metal on the station that plays their grandbabies tomorrow night on Scary Terry's Saturday Nightmare. I'm Terry Stevens, and in non-scary mode this afternoon with 3 Days Grace, it's on the Beast.

0: Atreyu, all for you. It's on 94.7 The Beast. It is Rock Unleashed. I'm Terry Stevens. Here it is, man. The big weekend in Wausau. Wings over Wausau, all over the Wausau downtown airport. You got Chalk Fest in downtown Wausau. I used to live in the Southside neighborhood. And let me tell you, I loved Wings over Wausau weekend when I lived in that neighborhood. It didn't make it easy to get anywhere. Traffic could be kind of screwy. So, yeah, just if you're driving through there, just leave room for people to get in and out of their houses. That's all we ask, man. I remember one time a buddy of mine went so far as to get a reflective vest and a whistle. And he just started, he just decided to start playing traffic cop. So don't let it come to that, okay? Just let people get in and out of their driveways. That'd be very courteous. And hey, when you show up to Wausau this weekend, make sure you've got it locked in on 94.7 The Beast.
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0: Pearl Jam, Jeremy. It's on 94.7 The Beast. It is Rock Unleashed. What's up? I'm Terry Stevens. So 4th of July is coming up fast. I do love 4th of July. One of my favorite holidays. I love fireworks. I love the big kabooms. But I know that's not everybody's jam. There are some people who have sensitivity to those loud noises and those concussive blasts. And if you have somebody in your household who has some sensory issues, I suggest going to Riverfront Rendezvous. They do have fireworks, but not on the 4th. They're going to do a drone show on July 4th. And that drone show, those drones are going to be lit up and doing all sorts of cool like maneuvers and patterns. And it's not super loud, so you don't have that fright from those concussive blasts. And then the next night, they're going to do on the 5th, the Festival Foods Fireworks Show. So you get a little bit of both, man. You get to enjoy pretty lights in the sky without those sensory issues. And then you get the big concussive blasts the next night. So you can find out more about Riverfront Rendezvous. Check out their stellar music lineup, too. 947thebeast.com.
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5: Mix of sun and clouds for the rest of the day today. Pleasant afternoon with a high around 76. Partly cloudy tonight with a low down to 53. Mostly sunny for your Saturday, high around 79. Partly cloudy on Sunday. A chance for some thunderstorms to develop. Some of those could be on the strong side if they do develop in the afternoon. More humid as well, high of 81. That's your 9 Storm Track forecast. I'm meteorologist Brad Miller.
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0: Evanescence, Afterlife. It's on 94.7 The Beast. It is Rock Unleashed. What's up? I'm Terry Stevens, firing up some brand new Five Finger Death Punch in just a sec. Did you know they have a new one? Because if not, I guess we'll get you up to speed next on The Beast.
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94.7 The Beast, Rock Unleashed. I'm Terry Stevens. I was hanging with my girl the other day, and we were listening to Chris Cornell's Scream album. Man, people hated that when it came out. It was produced by Timberland. He's like a hip-hop producer. And it, to me, the way I describe the Scream album to people, if you go into it expecting it to sound like Soundgarden, you're going to be very disappointed. But if you go into it expecting it to sound like Timbaland produced a Michael Jackson record in like the 2000s, but then had Chris Cornell do the vocals, it's actually a pretty fun listen, man. Well worth looking up. And so is the latest from this band. It's the brand new Five Finger Death Punch, Eye of the Storm. It's on the Beast.

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0: Stone Sour through glass, 94.7 The Beast. It is Rock Unleashed. What's up? I'm Terry Stevens. Northwoods Rock Rally is coming soon, man. Congratulations to everybody who won Northwoods Rock Rally tickets with the Beast Ticket Window, brought to you by Slumberland Furniture in Marshfield. I'm going to see you in Glen Flora, Wisconsin this August, along with Power Man 5000, From Ashes to New, Diamante, Autumn Kings, Primer 55, taking us back to those early 2Ks. So many more kick-ass bands. Check out that lineup, man. It is worth the click. 947thebeast.com.
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8: Partly cloudy skies tonight with a low down of 53, light and variable winds. On Saturday, great start to the weekend, mostly sunny and seasonal, high 79, east-southeast winds 5 to 10. For Sunday, a high of 81, turning a bit humid with a chance of thunderstorms, otherwise partly cloudy skies. I'm 9 Storm Track meteorologist Jackson Garlock.
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Teaming up with Maria Brink of In This Moment for this one. 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
2: 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It used to be I would have to wait until Saturday night to play this band on Scary Terry's Saturday Nightmare, but they've tried some more radio-friendly sounds lately. Let's see if you dig this one. This is Architects' Broken Mirror. Check out their old stuff, though. 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

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If you're taking a road trip this summer, maybe leaving town for the 4th of July weekend, bring us with you on the Beast app and fire that up for Cranky David and his Disturbs on the Beast.

0: Black Label Society, name and blood. It's on 94.7 The Beast. It is Rock Unleashed. What's up? I'm Terry Stevens. Have you seen all the big shows coming our way this summer? 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
9: Partly cloudy skies tonight with a low down of 53, light and variable winds. On Saturday, great start to the weekend, mostly sunny and seasonal, high 79, east-southeast winds 5 to 10. For Sunday, a high of 81, turning a bit humid with a chance of thunderstorms, otherwise partly cloudy skies. I'm 9 Storm Track meteorologist Jackson Garlock.
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You might have seen her on the big screen in Five Nights at Freddy's 2 or in the new Scream movie. Her name's McKenna Grace, helping out Ice Nine Kills Us. Twisting the Knife, it's on 94.7 The Beast. 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

0: Chevy Bad Medicine, 94.7 The Beast, it's Rock Unleashed. We got something that is good for what ails you. It's rock. And also free stuff. You know, we give away tickets via texting, right? 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We can't get into your phone unless you invite us there. And don't worry, we won't drink your blood or steal your data. Other apps do that. We don't. Yeah, just text ROCK to 715-845-9470. And then that way, you could get messages from us that say, hey, here's tickets to a rad show. Wouldn't that be a nice message to receive? 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
0: If today's your birthday, you share with some people who are a pretty big deal, starting with Charles Messier, the French astronomer, comet hunter, and cataloger of nebulae and star clusters, now referred to as M-objects. Yeah, named after him. You also share your birthday with Abner Doubleday. He was a Union Army general major during the Civil War, and then he went on to invent San Francisco's cable cars. You also share your birthday with William Thompson, the first Baron Kelvin, after whom the Kelvin scale is named. He was also an engineer who helped to develop the transatlantic telegraph. You also share your birthday with the man who invented what I would argue is the greatest game of all time. Often imitated, never duplicated, Magic the Gathering. And if you're a planeswalker, you need to know that Richard Garfield, PhD's birthday is today. You also share your birthday with Hollywood peeps like actor Chris O'Donnell. He played Robin in Batman Forever. Yeah, you know, the one where they had nipples on the bat suits. That was certainly a choice. You also share your birthday with Matt Lesher. He was Captain Harrison Love in The Mask of Zorro. You also share your birthday with Paul Thomas Anderson, the director who brought us Boogie Nights and Magnolia. You also share your birthday with a couple of stars from Parks and Recreation, including Ron Swanson himself, Nick Offerman, and the tremendously funny and always deadpan Aubrey Plaza. I would love to have a beer with the both of them. I'd buy their beers. You also share your birthday with sports peeps like Hall of Fame shortstop Derek Jeter, as well as stars of the Squared Circle like Matt Stryker, had that teacher gimmick in WWECW, eventually moved to the announce booth, and a guy who was this close to being an evolution with Triple H, Ric Flair, and Randy Orton, Mark Jindrak. You also share your birthday with music peeps like Colonel Tom Parker, manager for Elvis, Tony Corrente, one-time drummer for AC/DC, Mick Jones of The Clash, Chris Isaak, the guy who gave us Wicked Game, Terry Nunn of Berlin, she took our breath away, and the gal who gave us a song that every drunk country lady fan likes to sing at karaoke night, Gretchen Wilson. If today's your birthday, make it a happy heavy metal one. This song's for you.
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4: Partly cloudy skies tonight with a low down of 53, light and variable winds. On Saturday, great start to the weekend, mostly sunny and seasonal, high 79, east-southeast winds 5 to 10. For Sunday, a high of 81, turning a bit humid with a chance of thunderstorms, otherwise partly cloudy skies. I'm 9 Storm Track meteorologist Jackson Garlock.
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94.7 The Beast, it is Rock Unleashed. Rudy Sarzo of Whitesnake did a thing. And I want to get you up to speed on that thing after Greta Von Fleet. It's on

0: The Warning Kerosene. It's on 94.7 The Beast. It is Rock Unleashed. Evening, I'm Terry Stevens. We played a song by Whitesnake a couple of beats back. And so Rudy Sarzo, he's a bassist. He's played for Whitesnake, played for Ozzy for a hot minute, did his time in Quiet Riot as well. And he recently celebrated he and his spouse's 42nd wedding anniversary by writing a song. And he used AI to write it. And here's the thing about this, man. I don't know if you remember the band September Morning. They're still a band. Their lead singer, Emily, discovered that 42 of her songs were fed into an AI, which means that AI is using her music to quote unquote make quote unquote new quote unquote music. And basically, here's the thing. We can't use a band's song in a commercial without compensating that band. In fact, every time we play a song on 94.7 The Beast, we pay money to the writer of that song. And that makes sense, right? You use somebody's stuff, you pay them for it. Unless you're an AI company. So basically, Rudy gifts his spouse this song that used AI. That's like giving your gal, you know, jewelry that you shoplifted. Come on, man. Seriously, you can play guitars. Anyway, I don't know, man. All that is to say, support real music. That's what we do on 94.7 The Beast.
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0: Weezer, Say It Ain't So, 94.7 The Beast, it is Rock Unleashed. What's up? I'm Terry Stevens. You and I are going to hang out again tomorrow night, 7 to midnight. Scary Terry's Saturday Nightmare, back where it belongs on The Beast. Until then, may you be safe, may you be happy, may you be healthy, may you live with ease. Your buddy Carly's up next on The Beast.
1: 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If you like what you hear, tell a friend. Yeah, and if you don't like what you hear, tell an enemy.
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8: Partly cloudy skies tonight with a low down of 53, light and variable winds. On Saturday, great start to the weekend, mostly sunny and seasonal, high 79, east-southeast winds 5 to 10. For Sunday, a high of 81, turning a bit humid with a chance of thunderstorms, otherwise partly cloudy skies. I'm 9 Storm Track meteorologist Jackson Garlock.
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